Lounge Around. Groove Lounge. Iltaisin 8:00 sunnuntaista torstaihin. 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Ai miksei perjantaisin? 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

0: We got Lounge. 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
1: 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How you could ever hurt me so. 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